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This is End of Love Affair Composite, take one. 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
1: it?
0: Words. 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

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No wonder I'm lonely. 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While I'm waiting here, this heart of mine is singing. Lover, come.

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While I'm waiting here, this heart of mine is singing, love, come back.

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You'll get bold, you can't resist him, and all you'll say when you have kissed him is ooh.

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0: 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I got it bad. 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

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My man, he don't love me, treats me awful.